0: recommend let it out. When you're able to cry, it does release not only physically the emotions, but scientists did studies of the tears that are produced during stress and pain and found that those tears are actually full of hormones and different endorphins. So there is an actual release of chemicals in your body when you cry. And it's important to get those out because it does help with the process. You know, first you express the pain, you let it all out, and then your body can kind of recuperate and recover. Crying is just a part of the process, so don't hold it in. If you feel the tears coming due to emotional or physical pain, let it out because it is all part of the healing process.
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Uncle Kama with you guys as we jam out this 10 o'clock hour. Stay tuned, we're going to take a short break and we'll come back with some more feel-good island music from Sammy J, The Vitals, and Nu'u, just to name a few. And we'll come back together in the 11 o'clock hour, final hour, this Sunday evening. Stick around, you live, you learn, right around the corner. If you don't know what that is, hey, you're going to learn soon. Right here, you feel good. Island Music Station, jamming out with Uncle Kama. It's KWXX. Yes, sir.

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Town Market. If you haven't won with me in the past 30 days, it's all coming up. Plus more talk story all morning long. It's Kazi Kuehu until 10 with the music of So Free, KWXX. Yes, sir.

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1: 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Good morning, Kako. 622 family. We got lots to look forward to the rest of this July. Just a few weeks away, Hawaii's finest Coors Light, KWXX, present Polyfest coming to Kona featuring Sammy Johnson. He'll be joined by special guest Aradhna live in concert Friday, July 24th. Not this Friday, but two Fridays away. KB Extreme, you're invited. Don't miss Sammy Johnson again, an R&B soul singer-songwriter from Aotearoa. Aradhna, tickets on sale.

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Let's go, Kako. The voices of pure heart. That's, of course, John Yamasato, Jake Shimobukuro, Lopaka Cologne, right here with Cousin Ku'ehu. Welcome back to the Luau 648. 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Governor Green recently signed two major bills intended to strengthen government accountability and environmental conservation in Hawaii. Senate Bill 2494 extends the statute of limitations for bribery offenses to 9 years, giving investigators and prosecutors more time to pursue corruption cases, while Senate Bill 3253 formally recognizes the Hawaii Conservation Sanctuary to support endangered species protection, habitat restoration, research, and conservation-based economic activities. Over the weekend, the 49th annual Nahoku Hanohano Award, A-Ne, among the night's biggest winners, this past weekend winning Album of the Year, Group of the Year, and Favorite Entertainer of the Year. The group's latest release, A-Ne, Look at Us, also won Island Music Album, and Hawaii Forever earned Single of the Year and Song of the Year. The trio, featuring Dane Fujiwara, Grant Kono and Ekolu Chang, formed in 2016 and previously won a Nahoku Hanohano Award for Most Promising Artist in 2020. Other major winners included Kimie Minor, who won EP of the Year for Ku'u Hawaii and Female Vocalist of the Year, and Isaac, who earned Alternative Album of the Year for Koa and Male Vocalist of the Year. In other news, Hawaii Island Police have identified the body of the deceased individual who was discovered in Waimea as 64-year-old Sarah Marie Andes of Honoka'a. And this was previously reported as an endangered missing person on June 3, 2026. The cause of death remains undetermined. Pending toxicology results, foul play is not suspected. Anyone with information regarding this incident

Cousin Kwehu, and all of our listeners of the Luau. 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Penny.

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2: three-song Stranger, Run It Back, and Rush?
1: Right there. I'll take it. That's the one. Yes, three songs from the Many Feathers album, award-winning.

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As promised, Howard Kama Jr. and a song for the 96720 AOHILO 748 here with Cousin Kueho. 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

the legacy of Auntie Genoa Keawe, her great-granddaughter, the Mo'o winning Nahoku Hanohano Award this past Saturday. Yeah, this Mele Monday. Welcome back, Ohana 819. We got to get you into some news headlines this hour, all brought to you by Tetsumen Oishi. Tetsumen's authentic Hakata ramen features slow-simmered pork bone broth, healthy and ono, voted best ramen in East Hawaii for the past 5 years in a row. 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

Broth, Healthy, and Ono, voted best ramen in East Hawaii for the past 5 years in a row. 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We got more talk story to come this hour. Feel good news stories on the way and some highlights from the whole

0: Big shout out to Hilozone, the Steppas, Cousin Star. They'll be performing. We got Star this coming weekend for Kolohe Fest. We got passes to give away coming up at 9 o'clock, by the way. Hilo Drag Strip this weekend, this coming July 18 and 19. Stay ready, family. Big shout out to KB Extreme, Hawaii's Premier Entertainment Center. We're live and direct this morning, 1145 Kilauea Avenue in Hilo. Top floor, Lenny Howe Professional Center, upstairs of KB Extreme. Also your venue, by the way. Come Friday, July 24th, Polyfest, happening this month as well. Sammy J and Aradna, our cousins from Aotearoa, will be performing right here in Kona. Stay tuned. We got feel-good news stories this hour as well. And next, this hour, about a Minnesota man who jumps into a lake to save a drowning boy, 4 years old. And this just happened last week in Minnesota. We'll talk about that. Plus, a preschooler builds community of neighbors by waving to strangers. Going to take you across the continent to North Carolina. Four-year-old boy as well. Something as simple as a wave, a smile, goes a very long way. Just to say aloha to somebody. Make it a part of your day, family. From us to you, more feel-good island music as well. The Project and Maile, your feel-good island music station. KWXX. 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

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The time now 8:48 here in Hawaii. 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In national news, the Department of Justice confirms that it subpoenaed New York Times journalists after they reported on security concerns involving the new Qatari-gifted Air Force One. The new jet was a present from the U.S. ally, and the administration spent $400 million on to retrofit and upgrade. The plane entered service last week. In other news, Senator Lindsey Graham died Saturday after a brief illness. He was 71. Graham, who was known for advocating a strong U.S. foreign policy, had just returned from Ukraine, where he met with Ukrainian President Volodymyr Zelensky. The medical examiner of the District of Columbia's preliminary findings are Graham died of aortic dissection. Alongside news closer to home, Hawaii Island police have identified the body of the deceased individual who was discovered in Waimea as 64-year-old Sarah Marie Andes of Honoka'a. Andes was previously reported as an endangered missing person on June 3, 2026. The cause of death remains undetermined pending toxicology results. Foul play is not suspected. Anyone with information regarding this incident, you're urged to contact police. Governor Green recently signed two major bills intended to strengthen government accountability and environmental conservation.

in Hilo and Kona. 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We carry on, Ohana. Make nice Monday in full effect, approaching the final hour of the Breakfast Luau, recovering from the weekend and all the fun to come this month of July. Our good Baraloa Paka Roots, KWXXFM. Good morning, Kako.

0: 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They are on the east side of the Big Island. 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

0: ideas, Fresh will continue to work hard in thinking outside the box for our families. 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We all know Fresh will get the job done for us.
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Morgan Heritage. 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Kasi Kuehu inside your radio approaching the final stretch of the Luo or KWXX. All the best in Feel Good Island music. Family, lots to look forward to. We got Polyfest coming your way. That's our cousin, Sammy Johnson, featuring his special guest, Aradna, a singer, soulful singer, by the way, songwriter. They're coming in from Aotearoa, and they'll be performing right here in Kona, KB Extreme, come Friday, July 24th, all presented by Hawaii's Finest, KWXX. Get your tickets while they last, hifinest.com. We get you into your final field.

The legacy of Kalapana got to talk stories and meet with the Gaylord Holomalia, of course, of Kalapana, who won Anthology Album of the Year, Anthology of the Year, this past weekend at the Nahoku Hanohano Awards. So great to mingle with all of our artists, our music makers, songbirds, and our legends there on Oahu. But sad to say, our time together here at the Luau is coming to a close. Family recovering from the weekend and sending you off into the rest of your Aloha Monday and putting in the work all over again. Let's go. Your words in wait for this July 13th, a reminder to speak life into others. Encourage their dreams, support their ideas, point out their strengths, their talents, their potential. A reminder today, words in wait, that sometimes all it takes is one person to remind us that we're capable. Easy to forget our own strength, what we're capable of, yeah? But sometimes all it takes is one person. Sometimes all it takes is 1 4-year-old waving to all the neighbors passing by, or something as simple as aloha. How you? What's new? How you doing? How's life? Talk story. And we call that here in the island. So again, remember, your life is a message to the world. Make it a great one. Ohana. Love you for keeping me company every weekday morning. Congrats again to all of our winners. We got more chances for you to win. Of course, ahead of this Saturday at the Hilo Palace Theater, you got Seven Sons performing live. Their Somersault Tour comes to Hilo real soon. You also got Kolohe Fest this Saturday and Sunday at the Hilo Drag Strip. We look ahead towards Polyfest next Friday, July 24th at KB Extreme, Sammy Johnson, Aradna, and already planning for your August, back to school shopping in full effect. Whatever you got planned this Aloha Monday, running errands, take us with you, putting in the work. I'll be back tomorrow morning at 5 a.m. to get us up and going again. We got to make way for G Cruz taking you through the rest of this mid-morning. KJ, Ka'ohu James this afternoon at 3. And until we meet again, my name is Ku'ehu, ano ai ko wala hele. Aloha.

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clouds throughout the day, trades 10 to 15 miles per hour. Overcast with showers expected tonight, trades 5 to 10 miles per hour, and lows near 75 degrees all tonight. We got currently partly cloudy, 86 in Kailua Kona, overcast skies, 79 in Hilo. 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That's Life Unlimited. That's Spectrum. Great sponsors here as we get you back to more classic feel-good island music here. Darren Benitez, Just One More Kiss on KWXX.

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0: 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Hi, you are caller number 10.
1: 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Thank you.
0: Hi, who's this?
1: 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Yes.
0: Congratulations. 808 day. You'll be there. You and a guest. You're going to be somebody's best friend that day. Go enjoy the show.
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